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Truck 411, Medic 411. 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

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Truck 411, Medic 411. 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Lane Drive, Cross Street, Riverview Terrace. 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Fire 15917 Graymill Manor Drive, Cross Street, Hartwell Hill Lane. 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

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On channel 4 Bravo, box 42804, EMS level 2, 6371, 7 Corner Center, Innova Go Health Urgent Care 2, Cross Street, Thorn Road.

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2: 430, check tight, Charlie, nothing evident, nothing showing. Gas meters in place, Charlie.
3: Chuck 430 side, Alpha's clear on the outside in the readings. Clear in the lobby. 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
0: All units, recon zone's clear, then move up to the gassy positions. Engine 430, you're into a chance, give me a labeling of floors. Reports are coming from 303.
4: Command, Rescue 404, we positioned on side Bravo, heading to side Alpha to assist investigation.
0: Command's okay.
2: Command, we're on engine 430, this is going to be 6-story, we arrive at two below ground, ground 2, lowest level, ground 1, followed by floor 1 through 6.
0: Command's okay, ground 2, ground 1, and 1 through 6.

0: Engine 430, just clarifying, you're headed to 43 with truck 430, correct?
1: Command from engine 30. Run floor number 3, apartment 303, with the occupants. No odors, no reading. Investigating. From the Bravo quadrant of the building.
0: Command's okay. Rescue 44, floor number 2, floor below. Engine 418, you stand by.
2: Rescue 44 copies. Number 2 floor.

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1: New gas appliances in the apartment. 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Home occupant is reporting leaving for work this morning, getting home to a rotten odor smell. Check the bee traps. Nothing else found.
0: Plans are cast.
2: Command, SG 404. No answer in 203. 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Normal. 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I'm our captain.
0: Command's okay. 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
1: Negative. I don't need anything from SG 4. I think we can call this good intent.
2: Chief.
0: All right, copy. Just wait for the report from truck 430, and then we'll go ahead and de-escalate this on it. SQ44 from Spain, come on out.
1: Command from truck 430, access to apartment 403. No readings, no smells from the occupant.
0: Command's okay, thanks. Fairfax from command.
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0: 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We're going to label this good intent. We'll hold engine 430. 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

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Engine 431, Medic 303. On channel 4 Bravo, Box 43109, EMS level 1, 12073, Grey Wing Square, A3, Cross Street, Colt Neck Road.

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Engine 408, Medic 408, on panel 4 Bravo, box 40800, EMS level 1, 7128, Columbia Pike, Fire Station 408.

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On Channel 4 Bravo, Box 42102, EMS Level 2, 3963, Woodbury Meadow Drive, Cross Street, Rose Lane Road.

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EMS level 3, 6306 South King Highway, Cross Street, North King Highway. Ambulance 411, engine 411. On channel 4 Bravo, box 41138. EMS level 3, 6306 South King Highway, Cross Street, North King Highway.

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On channel 4 Bravo, box 41138, EMF level 3. 6306, South King Highway, Cross Street, North King Highway.

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On channel 4 Bravo, box 41408, EMS level 3, 5419, Gainsborough Drive, Cross Street, East Lake Drive.

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Ambulance 444, Engine 429. 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EMS Level 3, 1660. Silver Hill Drive, 804 Cross Street, Greensboro Drive. 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

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Engine 426, Engine 422, Truck 422, Battalion 408, on Channel 4 Delta, Box 42607, Still Alarm, 5782, Backlick Road, 103, Cross Street, Backlick Road.

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2: 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Caller advised the fire is out, but the building is still very smoky. Engine 426 and engine 422, your primaries.

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0: We're dropping a line at the corner of Bathmick Road and Hydrant and goes into the subdivision with the gun farmers located.
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0: Three-story gun apartment in close stairwell. Nothing on the sides. Delta and Alpha. The arrest company to give me a report outside, Charlie. And lost level fire.
1: Okay, I copy your on-scene report. Rescue 408, give us a side trailer report.
0: We'll give you a side trailer. Give me 1 second.

0: 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I'm on the scene off South Backwood Road, command of my vehicle on the outside of the structure.
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0: Scooby 4, Palmer Square 4. Palmer in question is going to be at the Charlie Quadrant. I got a list of 4-8 investigating now. We have a line stretch to the front door. The stairwell is free of any fire smoke.
1: Okay, I'm direct. Well, how are we labeling this? Terrace 1 and 2?

0: Command Rescue Squad 408. The building is a large L. It's attached. But from what we can see, looking through the building, it's not Charlie's clear.
1: Okay, I'm direct. How many stories on Side Charlie?
0: It's going to be three, same as on Side Alpha. Terrace 1-2. Go ahead and report 26.
1: Go ahead and report 26.
0: I don't have any question about 102, floor level 1 of Charlie Quadrant. Nothing's going on there. Sounds like it's going to be good in time.
1: Okay, copy. So 102 is the fire apartment?
0: Perfect, miss you. Floor 1, Charlie Quadrant, apartment 103.
1: Alright, 103. Can we just check the adjacent apartment? Make sure whatever butts up to this dishwasher is clear of any smoke.
0: Further, Mr. Clay, checking adjacent. Also, labeling will go with Terrace 1-2. Because I'm operating for number 1.
1: Okay, command copies. If we accounted for the occupants from 1 and 2, are they okay?
0: That's right.
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1: Engine 426.
2: Jim, I got a question for you. Split the cruise. Adjacent Thomas 41 and 42 floors above. Check all the randomnesses.
1: Okay, I'm direct. Do we know what the source of the fire was?

0: Chief, there's no fire. Just the smoke from the dishwasher. Utility's been controlled.
1: Okay, I'm direct. The source was a dishwasher, and we controlled the utilities.

0: καλημέρα και πότε μας έρθει. We've isolated this to a malfunctioning dishwasher in the kitchen. And the number 103-41 Charlie Quadro. We go ahead and return to balance. Keep engine 426, rest 48, couple minutes. And then control the appliance.
1: Good.
2: 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We had a malfunctioning dishwasher. Fire's out. There's no extension. We've accounted for the occupants. We're in hold with engine 426 and truck 422. I'll terminate command. We'll go back to Colorado. Thank you.
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Holly Hill Road, Cross Street, min place.

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0: 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However, since this patient is outside and the special situation applies to apartment number 201, we're unable to confirm that it's for the same patient.
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On channel 4 Bravo, box 43012. 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

Rescue 408, Engine 405, Medic 405, Ambulance 842, Battalion 408, on Channel 4 Charlie, Box 40564, crash with injury, Interstate 495 northbound, Cree Route 1, Cross Street, Interstate 95 local northbound. Rescue 408, Engine 405, Medic 405, Ambulance 842, Battalion 408, on Channel 4 Charlie, Box 40564, crash with injury, Interstate 495 northbound, Cree Route 1, Cross Street, Interstate 95 local northbound. Medic 401, on Channel 1 Bravo, Box, Mutual Aid, EMS, 4814, 33rd Road North. Medic 401, on Channel 1 Bravo, Box, Mutual Aid, EMS, 4814, 33rd Road North.

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1: Direct Italian 408, you're responding to 495 northbound prior to Route 1. This is going to be a motor vehicle crash as a result of a VSP pursuit.
0: 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Is the scene cold?
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2: 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Engine 413, Medic 413 echo, on channel 4 Bravo, box 41330, EMS level 1, Cross Street, Fashion Boulevard at Tyson's Corner Center.

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It's going to be a good location. We're going to have two lanes shut down the outer loop prior to the Wilson Bridge, directly underneath Route 1.

0: 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It's going to be a good location. We're going to have two lanes shut down the outer loop prior to the Wilson Bridge, directly underneath Route 1.
1: Okay, Battalion 408, copies you on scene report. Fairfax Battalion 408, I'm on the scene. I'll establish on 95 to map my vehicle.
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1: Come here, bud.
0: Two patients, both non-life-threatening, will be en route by both transport units signed over Fairfax. Situation stable, they'll be with me in short. They can still take the mask, go back to Bravo. Next.
1: 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I-95 local northbound Predator Route 1. Switcher traffic over to Channel 4 Bravo. 2313.

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Holland Road, Sunrise at Mount Vernon, 129 Cross Street, Derrick Road. Ambulance 409, Engine 409. On Channel 4 Bravo, Box 40900, EMS Level 3, 8033. Holland Road, Sunrise at Mount Vernon, 129 Cross Street, Derrick Road.

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Fort Farnsworth Road, 1 Bravo, cross street, wagon drive. Engine 411, ambulance 411. 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Fort Farnsworth Road, 1 Bravo, cross street, wagon drive.

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0: 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Considering building an occupancy type, we're going to forego a recon zone, proceed in, and go to the fifth floor.
1: Italian 44 is okay.
0: Engine 410, engine 420. Good. Yeah, water slots will be the split lay right by the entrance off Leesburg Pike. They're directly in front of the alpha side of the structure.
1: Copy.

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2: Go ahead.
1: We're doing high alarm, not being evacuated. We just made the 5th floor. 4509 is going to be in the center corridor on the Alpha side of the structure. No odors, we're investigating.
2: Battalion 44 is okay, Fairfax. Battalion 44 is on the scene. I've got established command side Alpha, that's buggy.
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2: 44.
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0: Rescue 44, just standby right now. Engine 428 from command. I got engine 410 going to floor number 4. You're on 5. And then I have truck 410 going to floor 6. We'll stand by for the reports after that.
4: Tower 440, engine 440, ambulance 440, engine 434. Ambulance 434, on channel 4 Charlie, box 44052, crash with injury, Interstate 66 eastbound, pre-route 50, cross street, Interstate 66 eastbound. Tower 440, engine 440, ambulance 440, engine 434, ambulance 434, on channel 4 Charlie, box 44052, crash with injury, Interstate 66 eastbound, pre-route 50, cross street, Interstate 66 eastbound.
0: Commands okay.
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1: Good.
0: Floors 436 are checked, and truck 410 is checking the top floor. Nothing from rescue 4 from the outside in the lobby. If there's any other recommendations on where we should check after we get a report from truck 410, I'm recommending we just scale this back down to yourself.
1: I'm good. Command, rescue 44. All normal readings on the exterior.
0: All right, copy, rescue 44. You get back to your rig. I need 410, you come on out.
1: Copy.

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Hardside Lane, Cross Street, Rippling Pond Drive.

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Chaucer View, Circle, Cross Street, Bedlington Terrace.

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0: Yeah, we've made access to the house. There's some family members here that state that the daughter is not at this location. I have no location for you. I'm not sure whose first due it is. It's possibly 11221 Handlebar Lane. Might be in the Herndon area.
1: Okay, 11221 is an exact address. That's putting me in the middle of the street.
0: Try 11226 Handlebar Road is the corrected address now.
1: Yes, I got that. That'll be in 31's area.
0: Okay, apparently the patient's at a boyfriend's house.
1: Okay, do you want me to just dispatch the units there?
2: Yes, ma'am.
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On channel 4 Bravo, box 43125, EMS level 2, 11226, Handlebar Road, Cross Street, Myrtle Lane.

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2: Ox 41902, carbon monoxide alarm, 7418, Wilma Lane, Cross Street, Ronda Drive. Tower 424. On channel 4 Bravo, Box, Form 1902, carbon monoxide alarm, 7418, Wilma Lane, Cross Street, Ronda Drive.

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On channel 4 Bravo, Box 40923, EMS Level 2, 7811. Belford Drive, Hybla Valley Apartments, 103, Cross Street, Richmond Highway Service Road.

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Arlington Boulevard, the Virginian, 355, Cross Street, Arlington Boulevard.

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On tail 4 Bravo, box 417-93, EMS level 1, 6932. 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Paramedic engine 508, medic 417. On channel 4 Bravo, box 417-93, EMS level 1, 6932. Compton Lane, Cross Street, Rocky Valley Drive.

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Engine 411, ambulance 411. On channel 4 Bravo, box 41140, EMS level 2, 2501, Huntington Avenue, Metro, Huntington, Huntington Avenue entrance, cross street, Fenwick Drive.

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0: 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There's a small fire on the deck, on the balcony. Fire's been extinguished. We're opening up. You can hold the units on scene.
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On tail 4 Bravo, Box 43203, EMS Level 1, 5455, Cheshire Meadows Way. Engine 414, Medic 414. On tail 4 Bravo, Box 43203, EMS Level 1, 5455, Cheshire Meadows Way.

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Truck 430. On Channel 4, Bravo, Box 4302. 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

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On tail for Bravo. Box 43804. Residential fire alarm. 14804. Hickory Post Court. 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White Post Road. Engine 438. On tail for Bravo. Box 43804. Residential fire alarm. 14804. Hickory Post Court. 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White Post Road.

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EMS level 3, 8316. Arlington Boulevard. Fairfax Dialysis Center, Cross Street. Millions Drive. Ambulance 423, truck 430. On channel 4 Bravo, box 430-15. EMS level 3, 8316. Arlington Boulevard. Fairfax Dialysis Center, Cross Street. Williams Drive.

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On channel 4 Bravo, box 42906. EMS level 3, 8315. Turning Leaf Lane. Sunrise of McLean, 106, Cross Street, North Whitcourt. Ambulance 444, engine 429. On channel 4 Bravo, box 42906. EMS level 3, 8315. Turning Leaf Lane, Sunrise of McLean, 106, Cross Street, North Whitcourt.

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Burp Lake Road, Heatherwood Retirement Community, 233, Cross Street, Burning Branch Road.

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Walker Road, residence at Colvin Run, Cross Street, Park Royal Drive.

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Richmond Highway, Denny's. 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Richmond Highway, Denny's. 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

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Rescue 406, Medic 411. On channel 4 Bravo, Box 41191, Overdose, 6040, Richmond Highway, Cityside Apartments, 712 Cross Street, Richmond Highway Service Road.

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On channel 4 Bravo, box 44307. Carbon monoxide alarm, 9490. 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Einstein Bagels, Cross Street. Little River Turnpike. Engine 423. On channel 4 Bravo, box 44307. Carbon monoxide alarm, 9490. Main Street. Einstein Bagels, Cross Street. Little River Turnpike.

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Engine 416, Medic 417. On channel 4 Bravo, Box 41681, EMS Level 1, 6218, Colchester Road, Cross Street, Saddlehorn Drive.

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0: 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We're on scene. We'll be out investigating.
1: Trying 408 copies engine 435. What kind of structure do you have?
0: We have strip shopping center. The address is Mill Unit. Supposed to be in. Nothing evident.

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1: 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You can stand by while engine 435, I guess, investigates the recon zone.

0: 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We have zero readings up to the door. We're going inside of SK.
1: Okay.

0: 5408 from engine 435. We definitely have an odor inside the building. Nothing on the meters. I'm going to go through the building. We're close to going to check Taco Bama next to us. 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
1: 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And would you identify on site Charlie or any or exterior of the building if there are any propane cylinders?
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0: We're propane tanks, round side Charlie, behind the taco restaurant.
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0: Correct.
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2: Alright, we've got an odor of natural gas behind the taco rock coming from the door side, Charlie. Propane tanks are clear. They're just two 25-pound individual propane tanks shut off, not leaking. It's a natural gas leak in the kitchen, the taco rock. I need the truck to get inside, Alpha, if we don't find Keith.
0: Make copy. You're confirming no propane leak, and this is a natural gas. A rescue 408 from command.
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0: 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You're gaining access into the top car rock. There are zero readings at the door. Both are inside the structure. Zero readings at the moment. Inside.
1: 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I have you in truck 422 in the Taco Rock, and I've got Rescue 408 going into the Bravo 1.
0: Correct. I have Engine 422, Engine, correction, truck 422, Engine 441, in here at Taco Rock.

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0: 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Court Glenway, Cross Street, Creedmoor Drive. Ambulance 437, engine 422. 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Court Glenway, Cross Street, Creedmoor Drive.

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EMS level 3, 8350. Mountain Larkspur Drive, the crossings at Spring Hill, Cross Street, Pink Carnation Court. 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On channel 4 Bravo, Box, 41933. EMS level 3, 8350. Mountain Larkspur Drive, the crossings at Spring Hill, Cross Street, Pink Carnation Court.

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On channel 4 Bravo, box 42306, EMS level 1, 4415. Westfield Drive, Cross Street, Pickett Road. Engine 423, Medic 414. On channel 4 Bravo, box 42306, EMS level 1, 4415. Westfield Drive, Cross Street, Pickett Road.

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On channel 4 Bobo, box 41526. EMS level 2, 4700. Stonecroft Boulevard, Westfield High School. Engine 415, ambulance 438. On channel 4 Bravo, box 41526. EMS level 2, 4700. Stonecroft Boulevard, Westfield High School.

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On Channel 4 Bravo, Box 4302, Mississippi, 2541. 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Truck 430. On Channel 4 Bravo, Box 4302, Mississippi, 2541. Kirkland Street, Cross Street, Roswell Drive.

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Engine 436, Ambulance 431, on Channel 4 Bravo, Box 43623, crash with injury, Cross Street, West Ox Road at Ashdown Forest Drive.

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Engine 404, on tail 4 Bravo, box 43623, crash with injury, cross street, West Ox Road at Ashdown Forest Drive.

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1: EMS 402.
0: We're going to have to make a detour because there's a bunch of traffic around Old Kingville. We'll be there shortly.
1: Alrighty. Thanks for the heads up. 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

0: 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On channel 4 Bravo, box 42608, EMS level 2, 7514. Leesville Boulevard, Cross Street, Kathleen Place.
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Engine 422, Medic 422, Rescue 408. On panel 4 Bravo, Box 42251, EMS Level 2, Interstate 95 northbound pre-Interstate 495, Cross Street, Old T Mill Road eastbound ramp 2A. Engine 422, Medic 422, Rescue 408. On channel 4 Bravo, Box 42251, EMS Level 2, Interstate 95 northbound pre-Interstate 495, Cross Street, Old T Mill Road eastbound ramp 2A.

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1: 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On channel 4 Bravo, box 41901, EMS level 2, 7802, Lewis Chapel Circle, 103, Cross Street, Lewis Chapel Road.

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Engine 415, Medic 417. On channel 4 Bravo, box 41525, EMS level 2, 14601, Lee Road, Kalea, Cross Street, Willard Road.

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Maiden Drive, 016, Cross Street, Sprague Avenue. Truck 430, Medic 430. On channel 4 Bravo, Box 43012, EMS Level 1, 2960. Maiden Drive, 016, Cross Street, Sprague Avenue.

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Engine 423, Medic 414, on channel 4 Bravo, Box 42303, crash with injury, cross street, Guinea Road at Bayard Place.

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On channel 4 Bravo, box 41092. EMS level 1, 3440. South Jefferson Street. Goodman House Bailey's Crossroads, 1232. Truck 410, Medic 418. On channel 4 Bravo, box 41092. EMS level 1, 3440. South Jefferson Street. Goodman House Bailey's Crossroads, 1232.

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Tower 440, Medic 421. On channel 4 Bravo, Box 4413, EMS Level 1, 4209, Ridge Top Road, 530 Cross Street, Government Center Parkway.

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Smoke activation, room 31 Romeo. Going into halt to detector. 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
2: Panel 4 Bravo, box 42303, crash with injury, cross street, Guinea Road at Bayard Place. 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On channel 4 Bravo, box 42303, crash with injury, cross street, Guinea Road at Bayard Place.

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0: 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On channel 4 Bravo, box 41392, EMS level 3, 7040, Haycock Road, Metro, West Falls Church, VT, Cross Street, Parksville Drive.
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Engine 432, Medic 422, EMS 402. On channel 4 Bravo, box 42608, cardiac arrest, 7104, Braddock Road, Arden Court, Cross Street, Bradwood Street.

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Engine 444, Medic 401, on channel 4 Bravo, Box 44405, EMS Level 2, 1816, Anderson Road, Cross Street, Lyle Avenue.

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EMS level 3, 6259. Little River Turnpike, Cross Street, Beauregard Street. Ambulance 408, engine 208. On channel 4 Bravo, box 42694. EMS level 3, 6259. Little River Turnpike, Cross Street, Beauregard Street. 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
0: 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Medic 411, on channel 2 Bravo, box, mutual aid, EMS, 333, North Fairfax Street, 333 North Fairfax Street.
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0: find out. Somebody struck this pole. If somebody said it was a tractor trailer. I got a phone number for you when you're ready. Virginia Power's going to come out and inspect their pole. It doesn't look like it's in danger of falling, but they need to come out and inspect it the other way.
1: Do I have a phone number?
0: See, M is in Mary, 4. Actually on A-Line Avenue.
1: Okay, and just making sure there are no hazards at this point, right?
0: That's correct. There's data lines that are in the roadway. We're working with PD now to figure out what we're going to do about that. Also, a breaker was popped, so there is going to be some power outages in the area.
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Tower 438, Medic 433. On Channel 4 Bravo, Box 43802, Public Service, 14903, Rydal Road, D2, Cross Street, Paddington Lane.

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On channel 4 Bravo, box 42200, EMS level 1, 6225. Brandon Avenue, Navy Federal Credit Union, Cross Street, Lynbrook Drive. Truck 422, medic 422, EMS 402. On channel 4 Bravo, box 42200, EMS level 1, 6225. Brandon Avenue, Navy Federal Credit Union, Cross Street, Lynbrook Drive.

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1: Truck 422.
0: There are three vehicle accidents at the intersection of Brandon Avenue and Commerce Street. We're not involved. We'll be out investigating. Keep the units coming that are on this alpha call, and then we'll advise on here. You can start PD this way.
1: 10-4, there is a police call entered. Nobody dispatched yet.
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On channel 4 Bravo, box 42200, EMS level 1, 6225, Brandon Avenue, Navy Federal Credit Union, cross street, Lynbrook Drive. Truck 422, on channel 4 Bravo, box 42200, EMS level 1, 6225, Brandon Avenue, Navy Federal Credit Union, cross street, Lynbrook Drive.

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Glen Forest Drive, Elementary School. Glen Forest Elementary School, Cross Street, Durban Place. Engine 428, Medic 408. On channel 4 Bravo, box 41008, EMS level 2, 5829. Glen Forest Drive, Elementary School, Glen Forest Elementary School, Cross Street, Durban Place.

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Tree Line Drive, Cross Street, Round Lick Lane. Engine 438, Rescue 522. On channel 4 Bravo, Box 43801, outside gas leak, 5412. Tree Line Drive, Cross Street, Round Lick Lane.

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2: 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I want you to stage at the intersection of Round Lake Lane and Treeline Drive, cordon off the other end of the block.
4: Braddock Ridge and Round Lake. Just be advised, we're going to be a little bit delayed. We're coming from Haymarket.
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0: Into 438. It's going to be a half inch line in front of the address of 5412. We will need Washington Gas to respond. And we're working on investigating the address now. Hold the assignment.
1: 10-4-11-38. 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
2: 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For the Commerce Prince.

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3: 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Them. They did say they saw some when they drowned that didn't have stuff in front of them, so that would be the ones I would assume. Anything that didn't have stuff piled in front of it.

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0: 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Half-inch line leaking outside of 5412 tree line. It's a two-story single family over a basement. The house has been cleared, no levels, just awaiting the arrival of Washington gas.
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1: Copy. 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
0: I apologize for what should be looking for her in particular.
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0: 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Oak Ridge Drive, Cross Street, Santa Street. Matic 426, engine 426. On channel 4 Bravo, box 41012, EMS level 1, 6348. Oak Ridge Drive, Cross Street, Santa Street.
1: Where they want me to look for?
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0: Okay, we got communications lines down in the backyard of the address you put us on. You ready to copy phone number?
1: Okay.
0: First set of numbers is going to be Virginia Power SK95, SK95. Second numbers are going to be CO514, SK95.
1: 10-4, and they're just communication wires, no power lines, nothing like that, right?
0: The only thing the tree hit was the communications line. There are electric on the on that wire, same pole, but just brought the communications line down. And there's no hazards in the backyard of that address. Residents are not home.
1: 10-4, 1-5.

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Truck 422, Medic 405, on channel 4 Bravo, box 42200, crash with injury, cross street, Amherst Avenue at Bland Street.

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3: 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Truck 408, Medic 418, Engine 410, on Channel 4 Bravo, Box 40812, EMS Level 1, 7202, Poplar Street, E, Cross Street, Daniels Avenue. 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
2: Tower 403, Ambulance 423, on Channel 4 Bravo, Box 44306, EMS Level 2, 10,020, Main Street, Dunkin' Donuts, Cross Street, Fairfax Square. Tower 403, Ambulance 423, on Channel 4 Bravo, Box 44306, EMS Level 2, 10020, Main Street, Dunkin' Donuts, Cross Street, Fairfax Square.

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Engine 424, Medic 424. On channel 4 Bravo, box 42405, EMS level 1, 8350, Richmond Highway, Jerry Highland Government Center, 301 Cross Street, Mohawk Lane.

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0: 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Engine 429, Tower 401. 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Engine 426, Medic 408, Engine 423, on channel 4 Bravo, box 42661, EMS level 1, Interstate 495 northbound pre-Braddock Road, Cross Street, Interstate 495 Expressway Lane northbound. Engine 426, Medic 408, Engine 423, on channel 4 Bravo, box 42661, EMS level 1, Interstate 495 northbound pre-Braddock Road, Cross Street, Interstate 495 Expressway Lane northbound. Ambulance 431, Engine 431, on channel 4 Bravo, box 43108, EMS level 3, 2222, Colts Neck Road, Hunter's Woods at Trail Edge, 3430, Cross Street, Ventradour Lane. 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Rescue 406, ALS 402, Ambulance 409, on channel 4 Bravo, box 41191, EMS level 1, 5903 Mount Eagle Drive, Montebello Condo, 409. Rescue 406, ALS 402, Ambulance 409, on channel 4 Bravo, box 41191, EMS level 1, 5903, Mount Eagle Drive, Montebello Condo, 409.
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3: Right, from Fairfax. What three words is in the pad notes?
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408 and 426. What three words is showing it right at the end of the on-ramp from Braddock Road West to the inner loop? We'll confirm. 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

0: Fairfax, engine 426. The septic truck is on the shoulder, out of traffic. Put the tag number in the comments if you let the SB know. Guy's getting transported to Fairfax Hospital.
1: 10-4, do we know if he's just going to leave it there and pick it up when he gets released, or does he have family come in?
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2: .430-07, EMS Level 2, 9229, Arlington Boulevard, The Virginian, Cross Street, Arlington Boulevard. Engine 430, Ambulance 423, on Channel 4 Bravo, Box, 430-07, EMS Level 2, 9229, Arlington Boulevard, The Virginian, Cross Street, Arlington Boulevard. Engine 437, Ambulance 437. On Channel 4 Bravo, Box, 41908, EMS Level 2, 9160, Belvoir Woods Parkway, Fairfax Retirement Nursing Home, 325A, Cross Street, Richmond Highway. Engine 437, Ambulance 437, on Channel 4 Bravo, Box, 41908, EMS Level 2, 9160, Belvoir Woods Parkway, Fairfax Retirement Nursing Home, 325A, Cross Street, Richmond Highway.
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0: What shoulder was the truck on again?
1: Right shoulder, right at the end of the on-ramp from westbound Braddock to the inner loop.
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0: 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I would just stage prior to arrival.
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1: Sir Sanchez.

0: Fairfax Ranger 428. We're direct at the scene. It's cold. Can you check and see if they have a door number that we should go to?
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On Channel 4 Bravo, Box 40804, EMS Level 2, 7415. Walton Lane, Cross Street, Keith Place. Engine 408, Ambulance 408. On Channel 4 Bravo, Box 40804, EMS Level 2, 7415. Walton Lane, Cross Street, Keith Place. 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Engine 422, Medic 405, on Channel 4 Bravo, Box 422-19, EMS Level 1, 7373, Boston Boulevard, Costco, Cross Street, Fullerton Road.

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On channel 4 Bravo, box 41191, EMS level 2, 6140, Richmond Highway. Moon Inn, Cross Street, Richmond Highway Service Road. Rescue 406, Medic 411. On channel 4 Bravo, box 41191, EMS level 2, 6140, Richmond Highway. Moon Inn, Cross Street, Richmond Highway Service Road.

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0: 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On channel 4 Bravo, Box 42213, EMS Level 2, 6110, Amherst Avenue, Cross Street, Essex Avenue.
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Phone panel 4 Bravo, Box 42906. EMS level 2, 8315. 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On channel 4 Bravo, Box 42906. EMS level 2, 8315. 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

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On channel 4 Bravo, box 40923, EMS level 3, 7910, Richmond Highway, Walmart, Cross Street, Half Drive.

0: Fairfax Center 41. Are you ready for a pole number? We have a tree down blocking Longfellow, and we're going to tape off Longfellow Court and Longfellow Street.
1: Go ahead.
0: First line, Charlie, 072. Second line, Tango, Golf, 59. Third line, 3114, Kilo.
1: 10-4, and are the lines also across the roadway or just a tree?
0: We have one line dangling in front of Longfellow Court. Tree has not crossed the road, but it is broken, hanging over the road on Longfellow Street.
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On channel 4 Delta, Box 42550, Crash, Trapped, Dallas Access Road Eastbound over Hunter Mill Road, Cross Street, Dallas Access Road Eastbound Ramp to Route.

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1: 10-4 Battalion 401, you're responding for accidents, injury, possible in traffic. Dulles Access Road eastbound over 100 Mill Road for a vehicle into Jersey Wall in the express lane, 1413.
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Commercial fire alarm, 5701 General Washington Drive. Beltway Business Center, Cross Street, General Greenway.

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0: 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I got a poll number if you need that also.
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On channel 4 Bravo, Box 41503, crash with injury, Cross Street, Route 50, at Stringfellow Road. KLS 402, Medic 424, Tower 424. On channel 4 Bravo, Box 40903, EMS Level 1, 8484. Riverside Road, Elementary School, Stratford Landing Elementary School, Cross Street, Old Stage Road. KLS 402, Medic 424, Tower 424. On channel 4 Bravo, Box 40903, EMS Level 1, 8484. Riverside Road, Elementary School, Stratford Landing Elementary School, Cross Street, Old Stage Road.

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2: Columbia Pike, Silverado, Cross Street, Columbia Pike. 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
1: Go ahead.
0: Have you dispatched a vehicle accident in 66 just prior to the Fairfax County Parkway westbound?
1: We just got one eastbound for a three-vehicle accident on the right shoulder.
0: Eastbound. Copy. We're on scene. There's no entrapment. We do have two injuries.
1: Send for.

Tower 438, engine 438, medic 415, engine 440, ambulance 434. On channel 4 Charlie, box 41752, crash with injury, Interstate 66 eastbound Fairfax County Parkway, cross street, Interstate 66 eastbound through ramp. Tower 438, engine 438, medic 415, engine 440, ambulance 434. On channel 4 Charlie, box 41752, crash with injury, Interstate 66 eastbound Fairfax County Parkway, cross street, Interstate 66 eastbound through ramp. 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

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Glen Carlin Road, St. Catherine Greek Orthodox Church Hall, Cross Street, South South Manchester Street.

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Arlington Boulevard, the Virginian, 458, Cross Street, Arlington Boulevard. 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Arlington Boulevard, the Virginian, 458, Cross Street, Arlington Boulevard.

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Mary Evelyn Way, Cross Street, Central Avenue. 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Mary Evelyn Way, Cross Street, Central Avenue. 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On channel 4 Bravo, box 42207, EMS level 3, 7418. Spring Village Drive, Canterbury Square, 312. Matic 435, Engine 422. On channel 4 Bravo, box 42207, EMS level 3, 7418. Spring Village Drive, Canterbury Square, 312. Ambulance 411, Truck 411. On channel 4 Bravo, box 41136, EMS level 3, 3415. Lockheed Boulevard, Elementary School, Highland Valley Elementary School, Cross Street, Fairchild Drive. Ambulance 411, Truck 411. On channel 4 Bravo, box 41136, EMS level 3, 3415. Lockheed Boulevard, Elementary School, Highland Valley Elementary School, Cross Street, Fairchild Drive.

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Burke Lake Road, Heatherwood Retirement Community, 203 Cross Street, Burning Branch Road. 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On channel 4 Bravo, box 41400, EMS level 3, 9642. Burke Lake Road, Heatherwood Retirement Community, 203 Cross Street, Burning Branch Road.

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1: Roger, that ambulance 420 transported the overdose patient to Fairfax Hospital. Did you know if they still needed police to meet them at the hospital?
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0: Copy. We just cleared Fair Oaks. 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You're ready.
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0: 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We just cleared Fair Oaks. 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

0: 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Outside fire, 6416. 10th Street, Cross Street, 8th Street.
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1: 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We got one of the power bringing about now.
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0: 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There's a power company that's been notified. 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

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Engine 411, on channel 4 Bravo, box 41196, carbon monoxide alarm, 6309 Potomac Avenue, Cross Street, Bellhaven Road.

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Medic 411, engine 405, on tail for Bravo, box 40594, EMS level 3, 6112, Hoover Drive, Cross Street, Round Hill Road.

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Carbon monoxide alarm, 6309 Potomac Avenue, Cross Street, Bellhaven Road. Truck 205. On channel 4, Bravo, Vox, 41196. Carbon monoxide alarm, 6309 Potomac Avenue, Cross Street, Bellhaven Road. 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

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Wires down, Cross Street, West Lawn Drive at Greenway Boulevard. 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
0: Do we have a, is this call at the marina?
1: The information we have is in the parking lot across the street from the marina.
0: We checked the parking lot first, did not find anything there. We'll head back. We came down to the marina then. We'll head back to the parking lot.
1: Okay, we'll try to give a call back and see where they are.

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0: 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We're just going to follow you into this parking lot.

0: Fairfax Convention Center 516. 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If you haven't got anything on call, units can go in service.
1: Caller advised that the subject was in the parking lot for the hiking trail just north of the marina parking lot.
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1: 10-4. 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We'll try to get them with rewards. Goodbye.
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1: Alarm 4260, Buckman Road, Unit 45. A strong burning smell coming from a neighboring unit. 1647.
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8: Or an apartment, nothing showing. We'll be out investigating.
9: Okay, copy. Three-story garden apartment, so it's terrible, nothing showing. I'll take my situation report.
10: Tower 424 is on scene, coming up. Besides, Charlie's clear.
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1: Engine 436, ambulance 436. On channel 4 Bravo, box 43632, crash with injury, cross street, Fairfax County Parkway southbound at West Ox Road. Engine 436, ambulance 436. On channel 4 Bravo, box 43632, crash with injury, cross street, Fairfax County Parkway southbound at West Ox Road.
2: Rear. Nothing's on inside Charlie. I'll label the floors once we get in. Got an odor of food from side Alpha. Building's not being evacuated.
3: Okay, Battalion 406 copies through from the front, four from the rear. You're going to have to label the floors once you're inside. Just let me know what floor and quadrant you're operating on.

0: 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It's come from apartment 45, under the Alpha Side apartment, Alpha Quadrant. We're investigating now.
1: 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What floor?
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1: 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You're operating the Alpha Quadrant. We got you in Tower 24, engine 409 is standing by with the water. Fairfax, I'm arriving on scene now. You can hold me as Buckman Road Command.

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1: Engine 436.
0: You advise PD that it's going to be southbound Fairfax County Parkway, just south of Fairfax County Parkway in Woodstock.
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Engine 410, Ambulance 410, on Channel 4 Bravo, Box 41008, crash with injury, 3401 Glen Carlin Drive, Cross Street, Knollwood Drive. 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

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EMS level 2, 2832. Douglas Avenue, Cross Street, Rice Street.

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On channel 4 Bravo, box 44500, EMS level 3, 10100. Fairfax Boulevard, patient first, cross street, Fairwoods Parkway. Ambulance 434, engine 434. On channel 4 Bravo, box 44500, EMS level 3, 10100. Fairfax Boulevard, patient first, cross street, Fairwoods Parkway.

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Truck 422, Rescue 405, Engine 422, Ambulance 437, Medic 405, EMS 402, Battalion 405, Safety 402. On Channel 4 Delta, Boxed, 422-18, Crash, Trapped, 8071, Alban Road, Exxon, Cross Street, Alban Station Boulevard.

0: 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Engine 411, Medic 411, ALS 402, on Channel 4 Bravo, Box 41100, Suicide Attempt, 6305 Richmond Highway. Engine 411, Medic 411, ALS 402, on Channel 4 Bravo, Box 41100, Suicide Attempt, 6305 Richmond Highway. Truck 411, Medic 409, on Channel 4 Bravo, Box 41100, EMS Level 1, 6375, Richmond Highway, the Belhaven Apartments, 511, Cross Street, Fairview Drive. Truck 411, Medic 409, on Channel 4 Bravo, Box 41100, EMS Level 1, 6375, Richmond Highway, the Belhaven Apartments, 511, Cross Street, Fairview Drive.
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3: 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One Jeep on its roof. 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

0: Hey, 443 engine 430. Three in the rear with a walkout basement. Basement 1-2. I see no evidence of gas meters. We're investigating in 3162 right now with truck 30.
1: Copy. Basement 1-2, you're investigating now with truck 430. All units, you can move up.
0: Fairfax, can you call the caller back? No one's answering the door at 3162, board.
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0: 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The caller is Washington Gas. There's nobody home at 3152.
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0: Pressure granted. Any update from Washington Gas on this call?
1: No.
0: Bravo exposure, it's all clear. All electric in there as well. There's no meters.

0: No either. Come here, Tom Fairfax.
1: Good.
0: We did get the homeowner's phone number. We're calling them now.
1: Copy. We're holding this incident with engine 430, truck 430. Terminate command, clear the channel. They'll be on Bravo if you can just let them know what the homeowner says.
0: Direct, holding engine 430, truck 430, channel 4 Delta clear, 1819.
2: 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Engine 410, truck 106, on channel 4 Bravo, box 41094, commercial fire alarm, 5851, Columbia Pike, Cross Street, Mount Gray Avenue. 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On channel 4 Bravo, box 42707, EMS level 3, 8447, Penthurst Drive. 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Truck 411, on channel 4 Bravo, box 41192, commercial fire alarm, 5990, Richmond Highway, Cross Street,

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1: One quarantine side alpha, residential high rise, nothing short side alpha. We got the hydrant connection.
2: 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The alarm panel and Knox box keys are going to be down in the stairwell that's from the exterior. It's down on the alpha side there.
0: Before, on channel 4 Bravo, Mox, 42407, EMS level 2, 4108, Belgrave Drive, Cross Street, or Down Street. 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
0: 10-4, Battalion 404, responding for a still alarm. 3800 Powell Lane, Unit 932. I smell something burning from that unit, 4931. 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

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Fordson Court, Cross Street, Fordson Road. 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Fordson Court, Cross Street, Fordson Road.

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3: 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Alpha, Bravo, Charlie. 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

0: 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I just cleared the call. You can go ready. I'll take that now. ALS 4 copies in service.
1: It's not there through the door.
0: Okay, I copy. You're reporting to floor number 9. Agent 428, you can go ahead and meet on floor number 9 to assist the investigation.
1: Battalion 4, Ford Truck 408. Apartment numbers 931 and 932. It's going to be the two units on the Bravo end of the building. Truck 408 is relocating to that end.
0: Sounds direct. Officer, all units responded. Clear on all four sides of the building. Fairfax, Battalion 404 is on the scene. How command on side alpha at the lobby area?
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3: 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We're going up to floor number 9 with Tyreek.

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3: 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Cross Street, Route 28 southbound to a ramp.

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Engine 413, Medic 430, on channel 4 Bravo, box 43015, EMS level 1, 3209 Lothian Road, Cross Street, Avonlea Avenue. Engine 413, Medic 430, on channel 4 Bravo, box 43015, EMS level 1, 3209, Lothian Road, Cross Street, Avonlea Avenue. Engine 405, on channel 4 Bravo, box 43705, Mississippi, 6371, Silver Ridge Circle, Cross Street, Hillary Street. Engine 405, on channel 4 Bravo, box 43705, Mississippi, 6371, Silver Ridge Circle, Cross Street, Hillary Street.

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On channel 4 Bravo, Box 42400, EMF level 2, 8892. Wallute Circle, Cross Street, Lucan's Lane. Engine 424, Medic 424. On channel 4 Bravo, Box 42400, EMF level 2, 8892. Wallute Circle, Cross Street, Lucan's Lane.

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0: 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Engine 426, Medic 410, on channel 4 Bravo, box 41093, EMS level 1, 5914, Seminary Road, Bailey's Shelter, Cross Street, Center Lane.
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2: 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Looks like we have another car involved up here on the left hand side.
1: Correct. No injuries. PD is aware they have a unit en route for that car.
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3: We received a second call about a red sedan that is smoking. Location given was 66 westbound at Route 28. Could this be one and the same as your call?
1: There's no vehicle smoking here. There's a red sedan that's about 200 yards behind us that doesn't fall. No injuries. He's out with a county officer right now.
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0: Hey, we're just playing that fire alarm. You just passed us. We can take that shelter call.
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Commercial fire alarm, 5851. 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Commercial fire alarm, 5851. Columbia Pike, Cross Street, Moncrie Avenue.

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Richmond Highway, Chipotle, Cross Street, Beaconsfield Airport Highway. Ambulance 411, engine 411. On channel 4 Bravo, box 411-00, EMS level 3, 6770. Richmond Highway, Chipotle, Cross Street, Beaconsfield Airport Highway.

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On channel 4 Bravo, box 43621, EMS level 3, 2999. 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

0: 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Channel 4 Bravo, Box 42400, EMS level 2, Cross Street, Richmond Highway at Angle Side Street. Engine 424, ambulance 437. On channel 4 Bravo, Box 42400, EMS level 2, Cross Street, Richmond Highway at Angle Side Street. Engine 425, Medic 425. On channel 4 Bravo, Box 42521, EMS level 1, 12001 Market Street, Greater Reston Arts Center, 219 Cross Street, St. Francis Street. Engine 425, Medic 425. On channel 4 Bravo, Box 42521, EMS level 1, 12001 Market Street, Greater Reston Arts Center, 219 Cross Street, St. Francis Street.
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0: 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On channel 4 Bravo, box 41100, EMS level 3, 6770. Richmond Highway, Chipotle, Cross Street, Beaconfield Airport Highway. Ambulance 411. On channel 4 Bravo, box 41100, EMS level 3, 6770. Richmond Highway, Chipotle, Cross Street, Beaconfield Airport Highway. Engine 410. 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

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On tail 4 Bravo, Box, 41304, EMS Level 1, 2311. Pimmet Drive, 610. 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On tail 4 Bravo, Box, 41304, EMS Level 1, 2311. Pimmet Drive, 610.

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On Channel 4 Bravo, Box 43012, ENS Level 3, 9490, Sprague Avenue, The Providence, 415 Cross Street, Bleecker Street. Ambulance 434, Talk 430. On Channel 4 Bravo, Box 43012, ENS Level 3, 9490, Sprague Avenue, The Providence, 415 Cross Street, Bleecker Street.

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On channel 4 Delta, Box 42703, Still Alarm, 7705, Glenister Drive, Cross Street, Harwood Place.

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1: 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They've got smoke coming out of the oven at that location. They've turned the oven off, still smoking.

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1: Engine 429, engine 401, battalion 402 responding to a high-rise fire at 7911 West Park Drive. Smoke on the 10th floor, unknown where it's coming from. Next.

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2: 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We'll be going on with the crew of 4, I'll give you a panel report in a second, okay?
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0: There's no hazard inside the structure. 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I'll call this a good intent. And release command, terminate the timer, and go back to 4 Bravo. Units will pick up and go ready.
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2: 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We're on the 11th floor, nothing evident.
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1: Come in.
0: We're operating in the hallway that's going to be on the opposite side of the building, and we've isolated the issue between units 1022 down to 1017. We're just trying to make access into them so we can identify which unit we're dealing with, okay? If you have a spare, call for you to touch base with the concierge in the lobby, see if they have a master key to run up to us so we can get in some of these units.
1: All right. Engine 402, I think you're still in the lobby. 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
0: Identified the issue, food on the stove, unit 1021. I'm going to have the officer off truck 25 coordinate ventilation with tower 1, okay?
1: Alright, truck 429, tower 401, going to coordinate ventilation. You good just holding yourself into two trucks and release the channel?
0: That sounds great, Chief.
1: Fairfax Command, go as recommendations. 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
1: Direct to time, 407. We'll be responding for a still alarm, 11388 Amber Hills Court, box 42118. We'll be responding with engine 421, engine 440. Caller is reporting the electric socket is sparking, lights in the house are flickering. It's going to be in the kitchen of the address.
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0: Engine 440 is direct on the forward lay. We'll pick up your water.

0: Engine 421 is going to be on scene. I got a two-story, single family, nothing evident from sides, Alpha and Bravo. We do have family outside. I'll be out taking a lap.
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2: 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Engine 421 is on scene, report. Threat match on scene, I'll have Amber Hills command.
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0: Coming in from engine 421. 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Nothing evident from all four sides. 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Homeowner saying that they had arcing from an electrical outlet in the kitchen. We're going to be making entry to check.
1: I copy. 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Reported arcing in the kitchen. You're checking that. 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
1: 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Fairfax from command. We're going to hold engine 421. 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
2: 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Channel 4 Delta is going to be clear at this time, 9251.

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